0: Spectrum Radio guest mix.
1: You've been listening to Spectrum Radio with me, Matt Fax. Thanks Joris for the invitation. You can listen to all previous episodes on Joris Vaughn's SoundCloud and Mixcloud pages. Hope you enjoyed this mix. See you soon.

Welcome to a musical journey to a place where every track tells its own story. This is Prismatic by Tiësto.

was the upcoming Dutch producer Lumeen and a great release of Maleo Musical Freedom here for us. A beautiful tune and a great start of this week's episode of Chris Berg by Tiësto. Good to know that you tune in and I got some amazing music for you. I got tracks for you from Seppa, Kerema, Fast Horses, Medusa, Kevin De Vries and many more. But first, Dore, Close My Eyes.

That was Head High and Cone, Go. Before that, Seppa, Inner Peace, and Chicane with Saltwater in the Mirage Remix. Much more to come. This is José Alicia, The Eternal, in the Seal Remix.

No Shasha, Secta and Jimmy Jill Martin, Let You Go. Before that, Pastor Roses, Vivace, There's Nothing Else and Lisa and No Shasha, On A Cloud. A lot of these tracks and many others can be found on my Prismatic by Tiësto playlist on Spotify. 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It's a mixed playlist with new music added every week, so make sure to add it to your list of music to go to. 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

This is Prismatic by Tiësto, and I just played for you a bunch of amazing tracks. You just heard Center Court and Ken Speaker Back to Life. Before that, Lutz and Kerma, Feels Like Heaven, Mar Waiting For, and It's Murph and Katie Morgan, Forever Young. This is Ben Gold, Diving Faces.

Prismatic by Tiësto. And you just heard CJ Bolland, The Prophet, in the Mark 6 Mahadet. Before that, Super Strings, Valeric Temptation, Giuseppe Ottaviani, together with Diana Goldberg, Hold On, and Garrett Emery, together with Annabelle and DJ Try, Under the Sky. Time flew by. You are almost at the end of this week's episode of Prismatic by Tiësto. I hope you like the mix. Let me know on my socials at Tiësto, and make sure to follow me. And if you want to know where I'm playing, just go to Tiësto.com, and there you find all my dates and everything you want to know about Tiësto. This Prismatic set you can also find on my YouTube channel, youtube.com/Tiësto. And on my YouTube channel, you can also find my 3-hour set that I played at the Atomium in Brussels on the 31st of July. So go to youtube.com/Tiësto, and you can find there the complete set list and set. And everybody seemed to like that one, so make sure you don't miss it. The last track, Davey Asprey, together with Middleton and Ty Woffenden, Fallout.

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6: Hi, it's John Digweed. Welcome to this week's Transitions. For the first hour, I'm going to give you a broadcast of a set I did back on January the 30th this year at the National Monument in Rosario. Incredible party. It was a pop-up. And basically, we've been talking about doing something in Rosario for a few months. I was playing at the Metropolitano on the Saturday night, and I had the Friday night off, and I thought, let's just do a small gathering, maybe for like 500 to 1,000 people on the Friday night, just as a free party in Rosario. And promoters went to work, and there's a section behind the monument which holds about 1,500 to 2,000 people, and I thought that'd be perfect. And we announced it on the Thursday night at 6 p.m. and by about 9 p.m. They suddenly realised that that site was not going to be big enough, and they moved it to in front of the monument. And then on the day of the party, which is literally just 24 hours later, you know, the party started, I played from 7 till 9, and about 35,000 people showed up, which was truly amazing, mind-blowing, and such a great day. I'd like to thank the authorities and Lado B Productions for all their hard work in making that happen, and also the crowd. So I'm going to play the first hour of that set. The whole set is on YouTube with some incredible footage, some drone footage and filming from around the event. So go to my YouTube if you want to catch the whole set. But I'm just going to drop an hour of that set on this week's Transitions for those of you who are probably not on my YouTube or stuff like that. But if you want to catch the whole thing, it's there in full Technicolor glory, and you can see what happened.

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1: Hope you're enjoying this live mix for myself, which was recorded in Rosario, January the 30th. A special pop-up party I did with Ladder B.

always be your back. And the sun upon your face. And may the winds of destiny carry you aloft to dance with the stars.

dreams are a manifestation of our unconscious that arises when we sleep, when the brain waves change. We have access to different memories, different ideas, and dreams are the association of those ideas.